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Tito Puente and his Golden Latin Jazz All-Stars that included Dave Valentin on flute, Hilton Ruiz on piano, Mongo Santa Maria on congas, Giovanni Hidalgo also on congas, and a whole incredible lineup of the greatest Latin jazz musicians in the world. And that particular tune was called Miami Girl. Miami, yes indeed. Put together by Hilton Ruiz, and that's from Tito Puente's CD called In Session. That's from 1994, Tropi Jazz production. And then prior to that, Jerry Gonzalez and the Fort Apache Band and the tune Obsesión, put together by Flores Ruiz Nix, and that's from his CD Moliendo Café, 1991, Sunnyside Records. And some classic tunes there, ladies and gentlemen. And prior to that, Jose Luis Quintana, Changuito, and Changuito Se Botó, featuring Rodrigo Mendoza on congas. And that's from the CD Telegrafía, Sin Hilo. And that was composed by Luis J. Márquez, a 2007 Cacao Música production. Right here on Latin Jazz Now, ladies and gentlemen. Let's continue right along with the music, man. It's absolutely wonderful. So let's continue here with Néstor Torres and Mujer Divina.

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Rebecca Mauleon, ladies and gentlemen. Rebecca Mauleon on the keys, the most powerful woman in Latin jazz here on Latin Jazz Now. From her CD, Latin Fire, the tune A La Rumba. She also does the vocals there, as you heard. And that included Giovanni Hidalgo on congas, who's just absolutely amazing on those drums, man. Absolutely incredible. Rebecca Mauleon, A La Rumba, the name of the tune from her CD, Latin Fire, 2004 Rumbeca Music Production. And then prior to that, Rey Barreto, Blues for Leticia. That's from way back. It's a classic put together by Hector Martignon from Ray's CD, Handprints. That was the first one before he named the group around him New World Spirit. So Rey Barreto, Blues for Leticia, Handprints. And that's 1991 Concord Picante Records. And then prior to that, Nestor Torres, absolutely incredible on the flute. And a wonderful tune there called Mujer Divina. He titled it Petite and then put Mujer Divina in parentheses there, you know, just to identify it, of course. Put together or composed by Hector Rivera. And that's on Nestor's CD, Nuevo Latino, 2009, Diamond Light Records, here on Latin Jazz Now. Let's continue right along with the music. Here's the Caribbean Jazz Project. Haven't played them in a while. And this is from their 2003 Grammy Award winner CD, Best Latin Jazz Album of 2003. A tune called Bemsha Swing, put together by Miles Davis. Indeed, Miles must have gone like, oh my God.

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Jerry Gonzalez y los Comandos de la Clave here on Latin Jazz Now. Love for Sale. Okay? Enough said. Jerry Gonzalez y el Comando de la Clave, 2012 Sunnyside Records production. Then prior to that, the Cuban Jazz Combo and a tune called the title tune, Mambo Star. Yes, in the 2005 Columbia. Columbia in Japan, mind you. Okay, that's where it got recorded. Cuban Jazz Combo, Mambo Star. And then prior to that, Steve Pucci, Montaña de Sueños, Mountain of Dreams. Steve Pucci puts it together, and that's on his CD, El Puente, 2010 Latin Jazz Alive Records. Then prior to that, Scott Martin and a tune called Platanos. Plantains, if you will. Scott Martin on sax, and that's from his CD, Café Cubano. And then prior to that, the Caribbean Jazz Project and Miles Davis's Bemsha Swing, and that's from the 2003 Grammy.

winning Best Latin Jazz Album of the Gathering. So, and let's continue here with Papo Vasquez on trombone. Great tune that I like a lot. The title tune to that CD there called Breakout, right here on Latin Jazz Now.

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Yes, indeed. Alfredo Naranjo y El Guajeo with special guests there, Jimmy Bosch and Julio Toro, accompanying the fellas there, Alfredo Naranjo y El Guajeo, from their big CD, Alfredo Naranjo y El Guajeo from Cacao Musica. Yes, out of straight out of Caracas, Venezuela. And the tune that you just heard, Dile Que Venga. It's a great group there. Alfredo Naranjo on the vibraphone, and all those great guys there accompanying him on El Guajeo. Yes, here on Latin Jazz Now, ladies and gentlemen. And then prior to Alfredo Naranjo, Bill Cunliffe on keys and the tune Flying High. And that's a beautiful CD, a beautiful tune there, Flying High, on Bill Cunliffe's CD, Imaginación. Yeah, he named it like that in Spanish, huh? Yes. It would mean imagination, of course, Imaginación. And then prior to that, Papo Vasquez and the title tune to that CD, Breakout. Great tune indeed. Right here from the local area, as a neighbor of yours and mine, Mr. Manolo Mairena, and a tune we haven't played here from his CD, Mi Oportunidad. Here's Alina, a chan chan.

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I'm Dana Robbins, be here with you until midnight, and started things off with guitarist Vinny Valentino. The name of his sort of accompanying band is Hear No Evil, but Hear is spelled H-E-R-E, which I thought was interesting. And that features Richard Seals on drums, John Osment on keyboard, and Pepe Gonzalez on bass. A nice little tune to start things off. There's some great music coming up for you this evening. If you want to reach me, it's Dana at WICN.org. And, well, without further ado, let's just get right back to it. How about some Dave Douglas?

0: Living up to our name, Jazz 360 here at 90.5. Figured I'd go from some newer guitar sound with Kurt Hummel with a tune called Lend Us off of Reverse from 2021 to a classic with a classic guitarist, Antonio Carlos Jobim, off of The Man from Ipanema with Jazz Samba. And we started this set off with some brand new music off of Transcend from 2026. I think it released in April or maybe shortly after that. Dave Douglas being joined there with a project called GIFTS, G-I-F-T-S. And that is comprised of a few different people here. And I just had it in front of me. Oh, here it is. So it's Dave Douglas, of course, on trumpet. Tomika Reed on cello, James Brandon Lewis on tenor sax, Rafiq Badia on guitar, and Ian Chang on drums is the project called GIFTS. And that was a Duke Ellington play on Come Sunday from his 2026 release. We will be back after these brief announcements with some more music, of which I will figure out during the break. All right, come on back.
1: Apoyo para WICN viene de nuestros miembros y el vocero hispano, el semanario en nuestro idioma que mantiene a la comunidad hispana informada con las últimas noticias, secciones de interés e informaciones de Latinoamérica, el Caribe y Massachusetts. 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

0: Ease into your Sunday with Sunday Classical, hosted by Eric Gratton, followed by Marty Friedman's Sunday Jazz Brunch. Sunday afternoons are a rainbow. It's Colors of Jazz, hosted by Bonnie Johnson. Then John Pizzarelli's Radio Deluxe. Nick DiBiasio and Jim Benitez take turns bringing you world rhythms at 6 p.m. Let Rafif Alfarisi's Heart of the Sea take you on a musical journey around the globe. 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
1: Welcome back to the studios here at Jazz 360. Ran a little bit long in that last set, but wanted to let you know what we played. Started things off with Spiral Gyra off of Love and Other Obsessions with Ariana. And then that sort of got me into the smooth jazz groove. So Roger Smith followed that up off of Both Sides, the original Off the Hook. He later came out with an Off the Hook Again, but that was from 1999. Then went into Joe McBride with Midnight in Madrid. I'll send that one out to Susie, as we wrapped up our plans to go to Madrid, off of Double Take from 1998, and brought things back to sort of the jazz realm with a big band, with Omar Akeem on drums, off of the Burning for Buddy tribute album with Slow Funk. Let's get right back to the music here. Let's hear from some Victor Bailey.

Put

0: bassist Lars Danielsson being joined by trumpeter Paulo Frezu off of Summer Wind from 2018 with Amigos. Prior to that, or this, we heard Brooklyn Funk Essentials going back to 1992 off of Cool and Steady and Easy with Take the L Train. Nice long tune prior to that with Stanley Clark Trio, otherwise known as the Rite of Strings, with Indigo. And started things off with Victor Bailey off of Graham Cracker, also going back to 1999 with Low Blow. Coming up on a hard break here. Be back after these messages.
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2: Going back to 1974 off of Southern Comfort with the Crusaders, Time Bomb, here on Jazz 360. I'm Dana Robbins, by the way, and you're listening to 90.5 WICN, WICN.org. Before that, we heard Slipping Into Darkness. Yep, you knew that. And that was Ramsey Lewis going back to 73. Started our set off with the New York Horns. Sounded like they added some sampling in there from Miles Davis. Quotes into that tune called Miles from Chicago. So we're going to take a little break here and we'll come back with some Dave Grusin.
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0: Ease into your Sunday with Sunday Classical, hosted by Eric Gratton, followed by Marty Friedman's Sunday Jazz Brunch. 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It's Colors of Jazz, hosted by Bonnie Johnson. Then John Pizzarelli's Radio Deluxe. 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

thank you so much for joining me here this evening on Jazz 360 as we wrap things up, starting off our set with Dave Weckl off of Rhythm of the Soul with Rhythm Dance, 1998. Moved into Russell Gunn off of Smokin' Gun, Delfeo's Dilemma. Followed that up with Siegfried off of Bending New Corners from 2003 with Eric Truffaz. And wrapping things up here with The Frog off of Samba Jazz Alley from 2019, Antonio Aldolfo. So you have a great weekend, and we will see you next Friday night, 10 p.m. sharp, here at Jazz 360 90.5, WICN, WICN.org, Jazz Plus for New England.

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2: NPR News, I'm Cameron Sanchez in Phoenix. Angel Reese scored 22 points Friday night as the Atlanta Dream beat the New York Liberty 85-83. They now advance to the WNBA Finals for the first time since 2013. They've never won a championship. The fourth-seeded Dream swept the three-game series and have not lost in the postseason this year. They'll face the winner of Las Vegas Golden State Series when the WNBA Finals begin on October 17th. I'm Dale Wood, NPR.
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That is guitarist Charlie Byrd. And the title is My Inspiration, and his inspiration was primarily the music of Brazil. Scott Hamilton helping out there. Welcome to this edition of Just About the Weekend Jazz. I'm Bob Studebaker. A guitarist from Spain is up next. Shimo Tabor is his name. Joey DeFrancesco plays the organ. Idris Muhammad is the drummer. This is a tune written by Jimmy Heath called Gingerbread Boy.

Tom Scott with Chick Corea's Tones for Jones Bones. Zoot Sims and Bob Brookmeyer performed the Gershwin classic, Someone to Watch Over Me. And Lafayette Harris Jr. now, Con Alma.

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If you're doing these things less than you used to, or not at all, you could have a jazz deficiency, low levels of jazz in your life. But you can easily reverse the situation. 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You'll be snapping your fingers, tapping your toes, and saying things like, yeah, that's swingin'.

Yeah, I'm getting a fair amount of organists into the mix during this collection of jazz, and kind of makes up for the times I don't get enough in. That was Wild Bill Davis playing the organ there with alto saxophonist Johnny Hodges, and Console and Sax was the title. Before that, Lafayette Harris Jr. with Con Alma, and another organist now. This time it's Mel Rhine. He worked with Wes Montgomery early in Wes's career. Royce Campbell is the guitarist on this track. It's called Jingles.

Good morning. 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

0: Live from NPR News, I'm Dale Willman. People on the Gulf Coast are being urged to take shelter as Hurricane Isaias moves inland. It's the first hurricane of what has been an unusually quiet Atlantic season. NPR's Sergio Martinez Beltran is in Pensacola, Florida.
1: Widespread power outages are also expected, along with tornadoes and flash flooding as the storm moves inland Saturday. Rainfall totals over the weekend could reach up to 15 inches in parts of Alabama, Florida, and Georgia. Isaias is the first hurricane of the Atlantic season and the first hurricane since 2024 to hit the U.S.
0: That's NPR's Sergio Martinez Beltran with our report. More than 600,000 homes are now without power in Florida and Alabama. Vice President J.D. Vance is casting doubt on whether the execution of the man who shot and killed more than a dozen people at Fort Hood in 2009 will be live-streamed. The Pentagon said earlier this week his execution by firing squad would be made publicly available. NPR's Deepa Shivram has our reports.
2: Vance is campaigning in Ohio and told reporters he didn't know if the live stream would actually happen. And he added that if the execution is live-streamed, he wouldn't watch it. Secretary of Defense Pete Hegseth's decision to live stream the execution received widespread condemnation from lawmakers in the U.S., from both parties, and from international bodies like the United Nations. The shooter, Nidal Hassan, killed 13 people and wounded more than 30 in Fort Hood, Texas. His execution is scheduled for December 3rd, 17 years to the day since the shooting took place. Deepa Shivaram, NPR News, The White House.
0: Hours after an international humanitarian legal expert was awarded the Nobel Peace Prize, the State Department announced sanctions on the International Criminal Court. Secretary of State Marco Rubio has vowed to dismantle the world's only standing war crimes tribunal, as NPR's Michelle Kellerman reports.
3: Secretary Rubio says the U.S. will ban transactions with what he calls a rogue court, cutting off its resources and crippling its ability to operate.
4: America never joined the court. We don't need that court. And we don't want it.
3: The ICC was set up as a court of last resort for victims of war crimes, crimes against humanity, and genocide. The U.S. protested an investigation into Afghanistan, which could have implicated U.S. service members. The ICC closed that investigation. The U.S. also opposes the arrest warrant against Israeli Prime Minister Benjamin Netanyahu over the war in Gaza. The ICC says in a statement that it will not be deterred, but its fate now rests in the hands of the states that created it. Michelle Kellerman, NPR News, Washington.
0: Stocks closed up on Wall Street Friday. The Dow Jones Industrial Average was up by 423 points. The NASDAQ closed up 172 points, while the S&P 500 closed up 46 points. You're listening to NPR News. President Trump says he has a deal with Russia to get diesel fuel. Trump posted on social media Friday that he made the deal during a phone call with Russian President Vladimir Putin. It's being seen as an effort to deal with high fuel prices just before the midterm elections next month. The move is a reversal of years of U.S. pressure on Moscow over its war with Ukraine. Ukraine's president is calling the decision a weak decision by strong partners. The Kennedy Center is named a talent manager for 1980s and 1990s rock acts as its new executive director. NPR's Anastasia Zioulakis has more.
5: Rick Kenny has worked with acts including ZZ Top, former Motley Crue drummer Tommy Lee, and Creed frontman Scott Stapp. He has worked as a consultant for the Kennedy Center since shortly after President Trump became the arts institution's chairman in February 2025. Kenny's appointment seems to be part of the center's current push away from the kind of orchestras, ballet groups, theater troupes, and marquee contemporary artists more typically booked by the Kennedy Center and similar premier arts venues around the country. The Kennedy Center declined to comment on Kenny's appointment. Anastasia Tsilkas, NPR News, New York.
0: Police in Italy say thieves have stolen about 30,000 bottles of premium wine worth about 5 million euros. The producer says it's the biggest wine theft in Italian history. The thieves targeted a facility near Cortona and used the producer's equipment to load the bottles onto two trucks. The theft occurred last weekend, but the producer made the news public on Friday. I'm Dale Willman, NPR News.
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There's a 2009 recording from organist Bill Hyde, Peter Bernstein, the guitarist. Title of that is Who Else? Welcome to Jazz. I'm Bob Studebaker. Up next is a guy who spent a lot of years working with Ray Charles, a good friend of Ray's in the early days. And his name's David Fathead Newman, playing the flute here and remembering his time with Ray with a recording of Unchain My Heart, David Fathead Newman. John Hicks is the pianist, and Brian Carrot plays vibes.

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The title of that is The Honey Dripper. That is organist Jack McDuff, Grant Green, the guitarist, and Jimmy Forrest was on sax. Before that, guitarist Kenny Burrell, nice treatment of Autumn in New York, and the trio The Three Sounds right now, Gene Harris and The Three Sounds with Witchcraft.

Interesting things have always happened here in our part of the state, central Massachusetts. America's very first Nobel Prize winner was Albert Michelson, chairman of the physics department at Worcester's own Clark University. In 1902, he received the award for his work in calculating the speed of light. 10 years earlier, Clark University was selected as the site for the founding meeting of the American Psychology Association. Other locations that had been considered but not chosen may have been asking themselves, and how does that make you feel? Interesting things have always happened here in our part of the state, and you hear about them from the voice of arts and culture for Worcester and Central Massachusetts, 90.5 WICN.

Groovy Medium is the title of that. It's music from Ben Wolfe. Up next is guitarist John McLaughlin and his recording of the song The Dolphin.

get any kind of meat you choose, that your joints jump all night long. That Kansas City barbecue, man, it's really gone. Some like it light, I love it dark brown. He got a fine pork chop.

Mr. Jesse is the title of that. That's the Johnny Nocturne Band. I'm Bob Studebaker. Thank you very much for listening, and thank you so very much for your support of Jazz on the Radio. To conclude this collection, it's trombonist Steve Davis. This is called Club 880.

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0: Live from NPR News, I'm Dale Willman. More than 600,000 homes and businesses are without power tonight after Hurricane Isaias moved into Florida and Alabama late Friday evening. Along with it came heavy rains and dangerous flooding along the coast. Florida Governor Ron DeSantis is urging residents to stay home.
1: Buckle down at this point. Don't be getting out on the roads. The winds are strong. There's going to be a lot of water that's going to be flowing. You are absolutely going to see flash flooding that's going to occur all throughout the region. And so just hunker down. Let the storm pass.
0: Forecasters expect the hurricane to push the high winds and rain as far north as Atlanta as it moves farther inland. Hurricane Simon, meanwhile, is heading toward Mexico. The Category 2 storm has sustained winds right now reaching almost 100 miles an hour. The U.S. recently imposed new sanctions on the International Criminal Court. The Trump administration says they were designed to cut off the international body from U.S. technology and financial services. The action was an outgrowth of President Trump's long-held distaste for the court. As NPR's Emily Fang reports, it's a distaste that Trump has asked for China's help in addressing.
2: Starting after meeting with China's Xi Jinping in Beijing this past spring, President Trump has repeatedly told the Chinese leader how much he dislikes the International Criminal Court and has said the U.S. and China have a shared stance against the court, which Beijing is not a member of, and which the Trump administration has said baselessly issued arrest warrants for Israeli Prime Minister Benjamin Netanyahu and a former Israeli defense minister. Trump's raised these complaints about the ICC and possibilities for cooperation with China on the matter with China's Xi several times this year. That's according to three people familiar with these diplomatic discussions who are not authorized to speak publicly. Emily Fang, NPR News, Washington.
0: The United Arab Emirates has released new details into its investigation of a pilot who they say tried to hijack a plane full of Israeli passengers. NPR's Aya Batraoui has more on our story.
3: The UAE's attorney general says the 29-year-old pilot from Oman had drifted toward extremist ideologies when he was around 20 years old. They say that's when he started following online content glorifying suicide attacks while studying in Melbourne. According to his confession, the UAE says this content influenced his decision to become a pilot. The UAE says the pilot used two previous flights to Tel Aviv on Fly Dubai to familiarize himself with the route before the September 30th attempted hijacking, in which investigators say he claims to have acted alone. The pilot, who was hired by Fly Dubai in January, used an emergency axe to attack the captain before the plane's emergency landing in Saudi Arabia. Aya Batraoui, NPR News, Dubai.
0: Stocks finished up on Friday, and you're listening to NPR News. Catholic bishops in the U.S. are condemning the Trump administration's plan to live stream the execution of a former Army major. He was convicted in the deadly shooting at Fort Hood, Texas in 2009. NPR's Jason DeRose reports.
4: The president of the U.S. Conference of Catholic Bishops, Archbishop Paul Coakley of Oklahoma City, writes in a public statement that he learned of the Defense Department's plan with, quote, shock and great sorrow. The execution by firing squad is scheduled to take place December 3rd. Coakley writes that in no way can Nidal Hassan's killing of 13 people be condoned, but a live-streamed execution is a, quote, barbaric promotion of a culture of death. He points to a passage from the New Testament letter to the Romans, quote, do not repay anyone evil for evil. Coakley says the public execution, even of one who's done grave harm, will only further undermine the moral fabric of our nation. Jason DeRose, NPR News.
0: Mike Ditka, known as Iron Mike, has died. The NFL Hall of Famer was 86 years old. As a player, he helped to revolutionize the position of tight end. He was the first from that position to be inducted into the Hall of Fame. After his career ended, he began coaching for the Chicago Bears. His 1985 team featured one of the game's most dominant defenses ever. Isaac Brown's record-setting rushing performance helped Louisville with a 44-20 win over Florida State on Friday night. Brown rushed for a career-high 235 yards on 17 carries and scored two touchdowns. In other games, number 20 Iowa beat Washington 41-24, while it took overtime for Wyoming to beat San Jose State 16-13, and Columbia beat Marist 41-28. I'm Dale Willman, NPR News.
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0: If you know the movie, you're likely remembering the really interesting and really long opening scene for Touch of Evil as you listen to that. Performed by the Jazz of the Movies band, that was written by Henry Mancini for the movie Touch of Evil, and Orson Welles put it together and starred in it, as did Charlton Heston. Hi, welcome to Weekend Jazz. Up next is Freddie Cole singing for us, When Love is Looking Your Way.
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You perhaps recognize that as a song done by a Canadian rock and roll band called the Guess Who a long, long time ago. It's Kurt Elling singing Undone. Howard Alden, Frank Viola, Jimmy Bruno together, great guitar work on Four Brothers. And up next is the Modern Jazz Quartet, Skating in Central Park.

Interesting things have always happened here in our part of the state, Central Massachusetts. Every time you give someone a Valentine's Day card, you can thank Worcester native Esther Howland for mass-producing the first commercial Valentine's Day cards back in 1847. And you know the smiley face we see all the time? It was created for a big company in 1963 by Worcester artist and advertiser Harvey Ball, who sold it to that company for $45. And the company that now owns the rights to that smiley face, yeah, they rake in about $130 million every year. Good reason to smile. Interesting things have always happened here in our part of the state, and you hear about them from the voice of arts and culture for Worcester and Central Massachusetts, 90.5 WICN.

David Fathead Newman, remembering his years working with Ray Charles and a recording there called Still, Hard Times. Up next is Pete Escovedo, titled This is Brasileiro.

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to glow with ashes. For flames and love live such a little while. 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

0: Live from NPR News, I'm Dale Willman. Hurricane Isaias has made landfall Friday night as a Category 2 hurricane with 105-mile-an-hour winds, and it's now moving into Alabama. Life-threatening storm surge and devastating winds, meanwhile, are being seen along the Florida Panhandle and Alabama coasts, and President Trump has declared an emergency for several counties in Alabama. Troy Public Radio's Kyle Gassett reports.
1: Ahead of the storm, Alabama Governor Kay Ivey closed state offices and ordered tourists to evacuate counties near the Gulf Coast. She also urged Alabamians to stay weather aware.
2: We often hear in emergency management, hope for the best, prepare for the worst. That is the approach we need with this particular storm system.
1: Ivey also declared a state of emergency in 40 counties, including the state capital, Montgomery. The declaration also triggered Alabama's price gouging law, making it illegal for businesses to sharply raise prices on gasoline and other essential goods during the emergency. This comes as consumers are already paying more, on average, at the pump. For NPR News, I'm Kyle Gassett in Montgomery, Alabama.
0: Hurricane Simon, meanwhile, is now approaching Mexico's coast. It's now a Category 2 storm with sustained winds of almost 100 miles an hour. A hurricane warning has been issued for parts of Mexico's coasts. Survivors of the 2009 shooting at Fort Hood Military Base in Texas are speaking out after Defense Secretary Pete Hegseth announced plans Friday to live stream the execution of former Army Major Nedal Hassan. Hassan was convicted of the massacre. Sergeant Alonzo Lunsford was shot 7 times. He says while he wants Hassan to die, he doesn't want it to become a public spectacle.
3: We're not a nation that has every Thursday we're going to have a stoning. Well, every Tuesday, we're going to have a lashing or a beheading. We're not doing that. We're better than that.
0: President Trump wrapped up a busy week of campaigning with a rally in Syracuse, New York, Friday night. The president made his pitch to voters on why they should support Republicans, even though the party is facing major voter blowback in the final weeks of voting. NPR's Deepa Shivram has more on our story.
4: Trump's message to New York voters was to argue that if Democrats win control of Congress, prices would go up. He specifically focused on energy prices in his remarks in Syracuse that lasted more than 90 minutes and wound through topics like lamenting that he did not get awarded the Nobel Peace Prize again. Trump painted a rosy picture of the U.S. economy, despite the fact that polling shows that voters disapprove of the president's handling of it. Trump also repeated a plea that he's been making to voters to, quote, pretend that he's on the ballot in an effort to try and drum up turnout. Deepa Shivaram, NPR News.
0: And you're listening to NPR News. Thousands of Indian security forces have shut down central New Delhi, and they've detained protest leaders as authorities prevent protests against a controversial revision of electoral rolls that has seen millions struck off voter lists. NPR's Dia Hadid reports.
5: Police boarded a flight that had just landed carrying protest leaders. One leader, Abhijit Dipke, says in a video he shared online,
6: Delhi police is here to arrest us.
5: Police also dragged barricades across roads that lead to a protest site. This bled over a loudspeaker.
7: Attention, please. Attention, please. Gathering here, taking out a procession, not allowed.
5: Police say they're preventing disorder. The protests are over a controversial revision of voter rolls that has crossed millions of people off electoral lists. Critics allege the government is trying to disenfranchise voters who are unlikely to vote for the ruling Hindu Nationalist Party, led by Prime Minister Narendra Modi. The government has not responded to those accusations. Dia Hadid, NPR News, New Delhi.
0: Kayla Thornton scored 18 points Friday night as the Golden State Valkyries became the quickest expansion to ever reach the WNBA Finals. They swept the Las Vegas Aces 87-77 in overtime. The Dream also swept New York Friday. Angel Reese scored 22 points as the Dream won 85-83. The fourth-seeded Dream haven't lost a game during this year's postseason play. Golden State and Atlanta will play in the WNBA Finals with the first game on October 17th. I'm Dale Willman, NPR News.
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Good time music for the weekend. It's Irene Reed with organist Charles Arland and his band, and what a difference a day made. Up next, the Stein Brothers Quintet, and this is titled Midlife Crisis.

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I like that a lot. That is pianist and composer Eric Mintel, his quartet, his tune, Here We Are. Nelson Hill played sax. Two saxophonists before, Alcone and Zoot Sims, together with that beautiful tune, Emily. Up next, The Egyptian is the title of this. It was written by Curtis Fuller, played by two trumpet players, Ray Vega and Thomas Marriott. George Colligan plays the Hammond B3, and here we go, The Egyptian.

Interesting things have always happened here in our part of the state, central Massachusetts. Before the year 1840, it took two hands to adjust a wrench. Then a guy named Loring Coase of Worcester wasn't monkeying around when he invented the screw wrench that could be adjusted with just one hand. Thanks, Loring, for giving us what we now call the monkey wrench. And if you have shredded wheat as a part of your breakfast, you're having a taste of local history. In 1895, shredded wheat was first mass-produced by inventor Henry Perkey right here in Worcester. Interesting things have always happened here in

0: our part of the state, and you hear about them from the voice of arts and culture for Worcester and Central Massachusetts, 90.5 WICN.
1: Scotch and soda, mud in your

Giacomo Gates with Scotch and Soda. I really like him a lot. Have a saxophonist next. This is Jim Tomlinson and a performance of Manhã do Carnaval.

That is Kenya with Katupiri. And to finish the hour, a classic Duke Ellington composition, Do Nothing Till You Hear From Me, from organist Richard Groove Holmes and saxophonist Houston Person.

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0: Live from NPR News, I'm Dale Willman. The National Hurricane Center has downgraded Hurricane Isaias to a post-tropical cyclone as its remnants move north over Alabama and Georgia. More than 700,000 customers are now without power across the region. NPR's Matt Bloom has more.
1: Isaias made landfall as a Category 2 hurricane near Destin, Florida late Friday. It packed 105-mile-an-hour winds. Multiple emergency management agencies across the region have reported downed trees and power lines, and many have urged residents to remain sheltered in place while crews work to clear roads. Isaias was the first hurricane of this Atlantic season, and its remnants are expected to bring damaging winds and heavy rainfall across the southeast as it moves more inland.
0: That's NPR's Matt Bloom with our reports. Hours after an international humanitarian legal expert was awarded the Nobel Peace Prize, the State Department announced sanctions on the International Criminal Court. Secretary of State Marco Rubio has vowed to dismantle the world's only standing war crimes tribunal, as NPR's Michelle Kellerman reports.
2: Secretary Rubio says the U.S. will ban transactions with what he calls a rogue court, cutting off its resources and crippling its ability to operate.
3: America never joined the court. We don't need that court, and we don't want it.
2: The ICC was set up as a court of last resort for victims of war crimes, crimes against humanity, and genocide. The U.S. protested an investigation into Afghanistan, which could have implicated U.S. service members. The ICC closed that investigation. The U.S. also opposes the arrest warrant against Israeli Prime Minister Benjamin Netanyahu over the war in Gaza. The ICC says in a statement that it will not be deterred, but its fate now rests in the hands of the states that created it. Michelle Kellerman, NPR News, Washington.
0: Secretary of Homeland Security Mark Wayne Mullen says ICE officers did not know a five-year-old boy was in the car when they surrounded and shot a Dominican man in New York City on Thursday night. As NPR's Nate Perez reports, officers fired as many as seven rounds.
4: ICE shot Oscar Belgon in the neck when he was pulling into a parking space. Mullen says ICE wasn't aware a child was in the car. But he says that Belgal accelerated his speed and rammed two vehicles. Mullen also alleges Belgal appeared to target officers with his car.
5: The public outcry should be also towards this criminal, this thug, this gangbanger, this possible murderer.
4: Belgal was treated at a hospital, but has been moved to a detention center outside New York. New York Mayor Zoran Mamdani and Governor Kathy Hochul denounced ICE and demanded they pause their operations. But Mullen has vowed to continue. Nate Perez, NPR News.
0: Stocks finished up on Wall Street on Friday, and you're listening to NPR News. Friday, the Crown Estate, which manages assets for the British monarchy, revealed some of its accounting related to King Charles's disgraced brother, Andrew Mountbatten Windsor, from London. And NPR's Lauren Freyard reports.
6: Ex-Prince Andrew was evicted earlier this year from a royal lodge near Windsor Castle amid public anger over his ties to the late sex offender Jeffrey Epstein. Now the Crown Estate says it found nearly $2.4 million of what it calls dilapidations to the lodge. Some of that came from a $400,000 refund Andrew got from vacating his lease early, the Crown Estate notes. But an official familiar with palace accounts, who asked not to be identified because they're not authorized to speak publicly about them, says most of the money, nearly $2 million, came from King Charles himself in the form of a loan to his brother. Andrew settled a lawsuit with one of Epstein's victims and remains under police investigation for allegedly sharing government secrets with Epstein, but denies any wrongdoing. Lauren Freyer, NPR News, London.
0: Life in the Brazilian city of Manaus is being disrupted this weekend because of unhealthy air caused by smoke from wildfires in the Amazon. The city suspended in-person work at municipal offices. The concentration of pollutants is averaging 196 micrograms per cubic meter. The normal range is from 3 to 9 micrograms. In college football, Bear Bachmeyer passed for 329 yards and two touchdowns and ran for a career-best 109 rushing yards as number 8 BYU beat Iowa State Friday night 24-10. Number 20, Iowa easily handled Washington 41-24, and Louisville scored a comeback win over Florida State. I'm Dale Willman, NPR News.
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A contemporary vocalist who has such a great feel for the really old songs. That's Curtis Stigers, and obviously that was Bye Bye Blackbird. I'm Bob Studebaker. Welcome to this edition of Saturday Jazz. Legendary bassist Ray Brown now from his album Walk On and a Hoagy Carmichael tune. This is The Nearness of You, the Ray Brown Trio.

0: they each got their own little thing that they like.
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3: 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That's what jazz becomes. Z is for zest, our excitement about this music. 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

If you were to try to come up with a list of the all-time most important songs in the history of jazz, that would have to be on it. From the late 20s, Louis Armstrong, Earl Father Hines, the pianist, and that is West End Blues. I love that. And we heard Karen Allison sing It's Easy to Remember. Up next, a beautiful mellow piece from Billy Childs. This is titled In Carson's Eyes.

0: You've been waiting for it, and now you can have the kind of fun you want to have. You'll create some memories worth keeping.
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0: You've got your favorite summer place. It might be the mountains, the ocean, a theme park, or the simple comfort of your own backyard. We hope you enjoy your summer. And we hope that when it comes to the music you love, you'll make this your favorite summer place. 90.5 WICN.

West Coast Jazz from the 1950s, Jerry Mulligan and Jeru. And here's one from Plas Johnson and Red Holloway, two tenor saxophonists. Gene Ludwig plays the organ, and the old favorite, Dream a Little Dream.

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1: Live from NPR News in Washington, I'm Windsor Johnston. Hurricane Isai Eas has been downgraded to a post-tropical cyclone after making landfall along the Florida Panhandle last night. The Category 2 storm left hundreds of thousands of people without power in the region. NPR's Debbie Elliott reports from the city of Crestview.
2: The National Weather Service says the eye of Hurricane Isai Eas came ashore near Destin, Florida. The storm weakened slightly from a major Category 3 hurricane to a Category 2 ahead of landfall, but winds were still powerful enough to down trees and knock out power lines in its path. Widespread power outages are reported in South Alabama and Northwest Florida. Flash flood warnings are posted along the storm's path as it moves inland, where it's expected to produce tropical storm force winds and tornadoes across the southeastern U.S. Isai Eas is the first hurricane of the Atlantic season. Debbie Elliott, NPR News, Crestview, Florida.
1: Hurricane Simon has strengthened to a Category 4 storm as it approaches Mexico's southwestern coast. The National Hurricane Center says heavy rain could bring life-threatening flooding and mudslides. Evacuations are underway. Protesters have taken to the streets in New York City after an ICE agent shot a man in the Bronx on Thursday while his 5-year-old son was in the car. His attorney, Harold Solis, spoke to reporters on Friday, calling for his client's release.
3: All I can say at this point is that regardless of whether or not someone has a criminal history, it is not lawful and it is not okay to shoot a father in an afternoon with his son in the backseat. That is not how we resolve legal disputes in this country.
1: The Department of Homeland Security says the man in custody is a Dominican national living in the U.S. illegally with suspected gang ties. Ukrainian President Volodymyr Zelensky says the Trump administration's decision to lift sanctions on Russian diesel will only prolong the war. NPR's Joanna Kikissis reports President Trump announced the deal after speaking by phone with Russian President Vladimir Putin.
4: Trump's decision to lift sanctions on Russian diesel is the White House's latest attempt to lower fuel prices, which have risen sharply since the U.S. war on Iran. In a voice message to reporters, Zelensky slams Trump's decision as weak and says Russia will make billions. That means more money for this war. More money to inflict suffering on us, he said. It only feeds Putin and gives him the ability to keep fighting. Ukraine's negotiating team is in Florida trying to restart peace talks. Zelensky says the team is being used as, quote, a smokescreen. Joanna Kikissis, NPR News, Kyiv.
1: This is NPR. President Trump has launched a new inquiry to remove Federal Reserve Governor Lisa Cook from her position. A White House committee says it will investigate allegations that she made false statements on mortgage applications. Cook denies wrongdoing, and her lawyers say there's no legal basis to fire her. The effort comes as Trump continues pressing the central bank to lower interest rates. A closed hearing is scheduled for November 5th. The Kennedy Center has named Rick Canny, a talent manager for 1980s and 90s rock acts, as its new executive director. NPR's Anastasia Seloukis reports.
5: Rick Canny has worked with acts including ZZ Top, former Motley Crue drummer Tommy Lee, and Creed frontman Scott Stapp. He has worked as a consultant for the Kennedy Center since shortly after President Trump became the arts institution's chairman in February 2025. Kenny's appointment seems to be part of the center's current push away from the kind of orchestras, ballet groups, theater troupes, and marquee contemporary artists more typically booked by the Kennedy Center and similar premier arts venues around the country. The Kennedy Center declined to comment on Kenny's appointment. Anastasia Tsilkas, NPR News, New York.
1: Authorities in Italy say about 30,000 bottles of premium wine were stolen from a winery in Tuscany. The company is warning customers to be cautious of offers outside official sales channels. The wine is worth an estimated $5.8 million. I'm Windsor Johnston, NPR News in Washington.
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One of the many great tunes written by Chick Corea, performed there by Tom Scott and his band. That is Tones for Jones Bones. Hi, welcome to Weekend Jazz. I'm Bob Studebaker. Up next is an old favorite. This comes from Vince Sunary. It's a recording of Where or When.

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All of the great music we're enjoying has something very important in common, and you may know what I'm going to say here. It's you. It's your support. That's that point of commonality, and that's the reason there is jazz on the radio. It's Patricia Barber, just for a thrill. Michel Patriciani, his Brazilian Suite number 2, preceded. And something from the great organist Joey DeFrancesco now. Paul Bollenbach plays guitar, and he actually wrote the tune here. It's called Songline.

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Yeah, the weekend really is better with jazz on the radio. That is George Cables. He's the pianist and the composer. Gary Bartz played sax, and the title was Alice Brown, leading into a Dave Brubeck Quartet recording of Pennies from Heaven.

Yeah, Ella Fitzgerald right there. And a flugelhorn virtuoso, Dimitri Matheny, wraps up the hour playing a tune written by Tom Harrell titled Moon Alley.

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Welcome back to the first hour of Return to the Source. I'm your host, Douglas Turner, bringing you the very best of the jazz tradition, old as well as new. And here in the first hour, we're going to be shining a jazz spotlight on trumpeter, composer, and educator Brian Lynch. He was born on September 12, 1956 in Urbana, Illinois, and he grew up in Milwaukee, where he was mentored by pianist Buddy Montgomery and organist Melvin Ryan. He went on to earn a degree from the Wisconsin Conservatory of Music, and he worked with alto saxophonist Charles McPherson while living in San Diego from 1980 through 1981. In late 1981, he moved to New York, where he worked with the Horace Silver Quintet for 3 years, and then the Toshiko Akiyoshi Jazz Orchestra, where he played for 6 years, from 1982 through 1988. He also played and recorded simultaneously on the Latin scene with people like Hector Lavoe and others. He began his association with the great pianist Eddie Paul Mary in 1987. And at the end of 1988, he joined what would turn out to be the final edition of Art Blakey and the Jazz Messengers. And in 1992, he began a long association with the late great alto saxophonist Phil Woods, while also recording frequently with Benny Golson. In 1986, Lynch made his recording debut as a leader on Criss Cross Records. In fact, he would go on to make three outstanding recordings on that label. We're going to begin with music from one of those, the 1989 recording called Backroom Blues. It's Brian Lynch with his composition called One for Mogi on Return to the Source.

That's music by our spotlight artist here in the first hour, trumpeter, composer, and educator, Brian Lynch. It's from his 1989 recording on Crisscross Records called Backroom Blues. We heard his composition, One for Mogi, with Javon Jackson on the tenor saxophone, David Hazeltine on piano, Peter Washington bass, and Lewis Nash on the drums. And in 1995, Lynch began recording for Sharp Nine Records, and his 1997 recording, Spheres of Influence, would display a strong Afro-Cuban influence. He also began recording around this time with Eddie Paul Mary's Afro-Caribbean Jazz Octet, eventually collaborating with Paul Mary as an arranger, co-composer, and musical director. He would continue recording on Sharp Nine into the 2000s, early 2000s. In fact, we're going to hear a couple of selections from his recordings on Sharp Nine, starting out with something from the 1995 recording called Keep Your Circle Small. It's Brian Lynch with his composition, Chippin' In.

That's music by our spotlight artist here in the first hour, trumpeter, composer, and educator, Brian Lynch. We just heard from his 2000 recording on Sharp 9 Records called Tribute to the Trumpet Masters, Volume 2. And we heard his composition, Charles Tolliver, with Mulgrew Miller on piano, Easy It on bass, Carl Allen on the drums. We started out the set with music from his 1995 recording on Sharp 9 Records called Keep Your Circle Small. And we heard his composition, Chippin' In, featured Lynch with David Hazeltine on piano, Peter Washington on bass, Lewis Hayes on the drums. And of course, Lynch continues to pursue his love of Latin music. He's been working with some of the outstanding Afro-Cuban musicians like Pedro Martinez, Luis Perdomo, and others. We're going to continue with music by Brian Lynch, this time with music from a recording that he did with the South Florida Jazz Orchestra, featured with them on their 2012 recording called Trumpet Summit. Here they are with the tune written by and featuring Brian Lynch. This one's called Peer Pressure on Return to the Source.

That's music from the South Florida Jazz Orchestra from their 2012 recording called Trumpet Summit. And of course, we heard the tune Peer Pressure that was written by and featured our spotlight artist, Brian Lynch on trumpet, along with Dante Luciani on trombone, Brian Murphy on piano. And as we said before, Lynch is also an outstanding educator. He holds faculty positions at the University of Miami, New York University, and the Netherlands Conservatory. He's also taught at the Stanford Jazz Workshop, and he's conducted workshops at institutions like Harvard, the Eastman School of Music, Dartmouth College, the University of North Texas College of Music, Columbia University, and many others. He's also performed and recorded with the Messengers Legacy Band, and he's received grants from the NEA, Chamber Music America, and Meet the Composer. Lynch is also a Grammy Award-winning artist. In 2007, he and Eddie Paul Mary won a Grammy Award for Best Latin Jazz Album for their recording Simpatico. And in 2020, he and the Brian Lynch Big Band won a Grammy Award for Best Large Jazz Ensemble Album for their recording The Omni American Book Club. We're going to conclude our spotlight on Brian Lynch with music from his latest release, the 2024 release called 7x7x7. It's Brian Lynch with his composition On the Silver Road.

That's music by our spotlight artist here in the first hour, trumpeter, composer, and educator, Brian Lynch. It's from his 2024 release called 7x7x7. We heard his composition on the Silver Road, and it featured Lynch along with Craig Handy on the tenor saxophone, Alex Wentz on guitar, Luis Perdomo on piano, Boris Kozlov on bass, Kyle Swan on drums, and Murph Allcamp on percussion. Of course, you're listening to Return to the Source, produced at the studios of WJAB at Alabama A&M University. I'm your host, Douglas Turner, and in hour number two, going to be shining the jazz spotlight on pianist composer Dave Kakoski. So be sure and keep your dial here for that. Return to the Source is brought to you by the African American Public Radio Consortium, NPR Distribution, and the Public Radio Satellite System. And of course, our spotlight artist, Brian Lynch, is featured on a new recording by trombonist, composer, and arranger Jason Forsythe. It's called It's About Time, and it not only features Lynch on trumpet, but also White Weisskopf on tenor saxophone, Steve Davis on trombone, Michael Weiss on piano, Ugano Okegwo on bass, and Andy Watson on the drums. Here they are performing the composition by Jason Forsythe. It's called Home on Return to the Source.

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back to the second hour of Return to the Source. I'm your host, Douglas Turner. We're going to be shining the jazz spotlight here in the second hour on pianist composer Dave Kakoski. He was born on September 29, 1961 in Milltown, New Jersey. He grew up in a musical family, and at the age of six, he was introduced to the piano and given lessons by his father. Throughout middle and high school, he continued working with various jazz and rock groups around town, and after high school, he attended the Berklee College of Music, where he earned a bachelor's degree in piano performance. And while in Boston, he began meeting other great players like Pat Metheny, who would sit in with Kakoski's trio. In 1984, after graduating from Berklee, he decided to move to New York, where, of course, he began working regularly with musicians like Roy Haynes, Bob Berg, Red Rodney, Randy Brecker, and many others. And after 2 years in New York, he would have his first recording session in 1986 on a recording by trumpeter Randy Brecker. Also in 1989, Kakoski made his recording debut as a leader. In fact, this will be followed by a number of other recordings and during the 90s. In fact, he began to get a lot of work as both a sideman and as a leader. We're going to begin our spotlight on Dave Kakoski with music from some of his first recordings as a leader. In fact, starting out with the 1991 recording called Persistent Dreams. It's Dave Kakoski with this composition, one called Lonely, on Return to the Source.

Listening to Return to the Source, music by our spotlight artist here in the second hour, pianist composer Dave Kakoski. We just heard from his 1994 recording on Epicure Records titled Dave Kakoski. We heard his composition E with Isiat on bass, the late Al Foster on the drums. We started out the set with music from his 1991 recording called Persistent Dreams, and we heard his composition Lonely, featured Kakoski with Ed Howard on bass, Billy Hart on the drums. And throughout the 90s, Kakoski would play with people like John Scofield, Robbie Coltrane, Chris Potter, Dave Holland, Tom Harrell, Gary Thomas, Michael Brecker, Jack DeJohnette, and many others. In 1998, he began recording for Crisscross Records. In fact, from 1998 through 2004, he recorded for Crisscross and DIW Records. In 2001, he was invited by drummer Roy Haynes to join his all-star lineup that included Dave Holland, Roy Hargrove, and Kenny Garrett to record and tour. And their recording, their band was called Birds of a Feather. In fact, they went on tour and they received a Grammy nomination for the album Caribbean Jazz Project. Another project produced and arranged by Kakoski and percussionist Brian Melvin. It's titled Beatle Jazz. In fact, they've released four albums under that title, including one in 2025. And of course, in 2002, Kakoski toured with his own quintet in Japan and Russia. He also toured with the Brecker Brothers Acoustic Band. And in 2004 and 2005, he played alongside Randy Brecker and saxophonist Bill Evans' soul bop band. We're going to continue with music by Dave Kakoski. This is from a 2008 recording that he did live at Smalls in New York City. Here he is with this composition. This one's called Dirty Dogs on Return to the Source.

pianist Dave Kukoski, our spotlight artist here in the second hour. Music from his 2008 recording called Live at Smalls. Of course, Smalls Jazz Club in New York City. We heard him performing his composition Dirty Dogs, featuring Hans Glashwing on bass and Obed Calvert on the drums. And in 2009, Kukoski played in Europe with the Roy Haynes Quartet and also in a trio with Roy Haynes and John Petitucci. In 2011, he started performing at the Jazz Standard with Jeff Tane Watson. Of course, he also in 2013 released a live quartet album called From the Hip, which reached number 5 on the U.S. jazz charts. He also recorded, as we said, for Criss Cross Records with a collective called Opus 5. And that featured him with Seamus Blake, Donald Edwards, Alex Sipiagin, and Boris Kozlov. And also he has appeared on several recordings by tenor saxophonist Wayne Escoffery, some outstanding recordings by the saxophonist. And in 2019, Kukoski began recording for High Note Records. And in fact, we're going to hear some of the music that he made for High Note, starting out with something from a 2016 recording with bassist Boris Kozlov. This one's called B-flat Tune.

Pianist composer Dave Kakoski, our spotlight artist here in the second hour of Return to the Source. That's music from his 2019 release on High Note Records called Phoenix Rising. And we heard him with the tune If I Were a Bell with Eric Alexander on the tenor saxophone, Peter Washington on bass, Joe Farnsworth on the drums. We started out the set with music from the 2016 recording called Sure Thing. In fact, it's on High Note Records and it was released in 2021, but the recording was actually done in 2016. And Dave Kakoski with bassist Boris Kozlov. And we heard them performing his composition, B Flat Tune. In addition to leading his own bands since the early 90s, Kakoski has also been a member of the Mingus Big Band and Mingus Dynasty as well. We're going to conclude our spotlight on Dave Kakoski with music from his new recording, a brand new release on Cellar Records called Weekend at Smalls. It's Dave Kakoski with his composition. This one's called Shadow.

It's music from our spotlight artist here in the second hour, pianist composer Dave Kakoski. It's from his brand new release on Cellar Records called Weekend at Smalls, and we heard his composition Shadow. That was Randy Brecker on trumpet, Billy Hart on drums, Joe Martin on the bass. 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I'm your host, Douglas Turner. Return to the Source is brought to you by the African American Public Radio Consortium, NPR Distribution, and the Public Radio Satellite System. Taking us into the final hour, it's music from the latest recording by saxophonist Todd Herbert. It's called Captain Hubs, and it features him with David Hazeltine on piano, John Weber on bass, Lewis Hayes on the drums, where they are performing the Wayne Shorter composition, one called Fee-Fi Fo-Fum.

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as we listen to Coleman Hawkins and his small group with I'm Beginning to See the Light, our theme here on the Saturday Swing Session. I'm Howard Kaplan. Good morning. It is beautiful out there, a little chilly. Right now it's only 44. Ooh. Going up to a 62 high today, mostly sunny skies, beautiful. Tonight, 44 partly cloudy skies. Tomorrow, mostly cloudy, and then a chance of showers after 5, most likely. And then we're looking at rain tomorrow night, Sunday night. Columbus Day, Indigenous Peoples Day, high of 67. Showers continue into the morning, and then partly sunny, clearing skies later in the day. I'm Howard Kaplan here on 90.5 WICN Jazz Plus for New England. We celebrate the Great American Songbook on this program. Great to have you with us. It is a beautiful day. We're going to start things off with Ella and Lewis, as in Ella Fitzgerald and Louis Armstrong.

0: The name of this album says it's all, says it all. 20th century piano genius. Yep. Art Tatum, one of the best stride pianists ever, with I Cover the Waterfront. Edward Heyman and Johnny Green composed that. Before that, the Stan Kenton Orchestra, live in 1957 at Newport, the Newport Jazz Festival. Intermission riff we heard. And we started things off with, from 1956, Ella and Lewis. Ella Fitzgerald, Louis Armstrong, Stars Fell on Alabama, Mitchell Parrish. And Frank Perkins wrote that from the album simply titled Ella and Lewis. That's how we start things off here on the Saturday Swing Session. For this morning, we are 10-10-26, October 10th, 2026, in case you forgot the date. I'm Howard. Music Worcester brings you Everett McCorvey live at the Hanover Theater on November 1st at 5 p.m. Dr. McCorvey will lead the Worcester Chorus and Friends in performances of George Gershwin's Porgy and Bess and You Are My Rhapsody in Blue, as well as Duke Ellington's Three Black Kings. 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
0: Good morning. Are we out of bed yet? You don't have to be. It's okay. It's quite all right. I know, I'm really not a morning person. Well, you can probably tell. Anyway, here's Samara Joy.

0: And there you have it, Bijou Adair, one of the greatest pianists that ever graced our country. She is no longer with us. She called Tennessee her home for many years. Bijou Adair, really fantastic pianist. Here she was saluting Tony Bennett, The Good Life, a jazz piano tribute to Tony Bennett. It's the name of the album, Steppin' Out With My Baby. The Irving Berlin tune, the name of the song we heard. This was from 2014. And we heard Maynard. Oh, my goodness, Maynard Ferguson before that. That would definitely either get you out of bed or cause you to put in earplugs. But don't do that. You'll miss the rest of the show. Maynard with Blues From Around Here. One More Trip to Birdland, name of the album. This was performed later in Maynard's life. He performed right up until he passed. Loverman, Samara Joy, we heard before that from 2021. Jimmy Davis, James Sherman, and Roger Ramirez wrote that. This was from her debut album called Samara Joy. I'm Howard Kaplan.
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0: This is a real classic with two masters, Dizzy Gillespie and Lionel Hampton. A tune called Hot Mallets.

Thank you. God bless you. Thank you. Good night. Anthony Wilson on the guitar. Jeff Hamilton. John Clayton, thank you and God bless you.

0: An all-American tune performed by a Norwegian big band. It's from Norway. The Antonsen Big Band from 2007. It might as well be Spring, Rodgers and Hammerstein tune. Before that, we heard Hot Mallets. Oh, that was, what a classic, from the 1940s, Lionel Hampton. Just scorching up the vibraphone, as he was, as well as Dizzy Gillespie, who was scorching up the trumpet, Hot Mallets, and that was composed by Lionel Hampton. Dizzy Gillespie, Lionel Hampton. I'm Howard Kaplan here on 90.5 WICN Jazz Plus for New England. And we, you also heard, Diana Krall, she was live in Paris. We just heard her. And Anthony Wilson was on guitar, a great guitar solo on that cut. And that was from 2001. When we come back, we're going to hear from Les Brown and his band of renown. And then we've got the Rat Pack Six Pack coming up at 9 o'clock sharp.
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0: 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And we heard before that Les Brown and his band of renown from the 1940s, Floatin', originally written by Herman Fairbanks and Bob Higgins. That was a big hit for Brown and his band. I'm Howard Kaplan. 90.5 WICN Saturday Swing Session. We've got the Rat Pack Six Pack coming your way. 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
2: Here we go. One, two, and two.

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I would like to take this opportunity to thank all of the performers who came here. Every one of the hotels on the Strip is represented in downtown. And it's nice to look around the room and see that you got all the friends and buddies here, as well as family. And they've made these 2 days a very pleasant one, in which we've recorded with Buddy Rich and his orchestra. And I'd like to thank all the kids personally for coming in. Also, I'd like to thank Mr. Ernie Freeman and Mr. George Rhodes for writing the crazy charts. Don't you think they were kind of wild? So we're running out of wax. So, end tape, all that jazz. Let's say goodbye, George. Huh? Shall we? Look out.

Oh, he's gone. Sadly, he is gone. Passed at a very young age, early 60s. Sammy Davis Jr. live in Vegas. Oh, you just can feel it coming right through the radio, the tenor of Las Vegas. And he was performing with Buddy Rich. It's from the late 1950s. Please don't talk about me when I'm gone. You can talk about me, but just make it, you know, something good. By the way, if you're keeping score at home, now I know you probably have a chalkboard at home. Remember those chalkboards? Now they have whiteboards in places of employment all around the world. But anyway, you're probably keeping score, and you are likely finding, you know, Howard just played five, not six. It's the Rat Pack six-pack, not the Rat Pack five-pack. That's right. Because I have a very special tune for you that we're going to end with. But before we do that, so we just heard Sammy and Buddy with Please Don't Talk About Me When I'm Gone. Dino with Gentle on My Mind, a big, big hit. John Hartford wrote that in 1967. Glenn Campbell, of course, popularized that. And we heard Dino sing from My Fair Lady on the Street Where You Live from 1960. From 1966, Frank and the Count Basie Big Band, I've Got a Crush on You, the Gershwin tune. Frank didn't collaborate too much with Count Basie, so it was a real treat when he did. And this was an album called Sinatra at the Sands with Count Basie, which makes sense. And we started things off with Come Dance with Me from Frank. So I wanted to end with a bang, so to speak. This was requested by a wonderful couple on the Cape in Sagamore who listened to us on WICN.org. This was requested a few months ago, and we played it a few months ago, and I want to play it again. It is a 7-minute version of Sammy Davis Jr. singing MacArthur Park from 1972. Here you go.

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0: It ends very appropriately with an amazing flourish. Bit of an extravaganza there. Wow. 1972. Sammy Davis Jr., MacArthur Park. Jimmy Webb wrote it. Don't think I need to say any more. I'm Howard Kaplan. That is your Rat Pack Six Pack for this morning, October 10th, 2026, 90.5 WICN Jazz Plus for New England. We've got a big band interlude coming right up.
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0: That's what it is, down for the count. Oh, yeah. George G. and his big band from 2005. They are a current-day big band, and as I've mentioned many times, they travel the world, spreading the big band gospel. Frank Foster originally wrote that. Swingin' Live, the name of the album. Before that, Artie Shaw and his orchestra, big, huge hit for him, the Cole Porter blockbuster tune, Begin the Beguine, one of the most recorded tunes of all time. 1956, that was recorded. And from 2012, we heard the Tom Matta Big Band, M-A-T-T-A, 11th Hour, and that was composed by Tom Matta. We just heard from Deadhead Dave, we affectionately call him. He calls himself that. And he has requested something from Vic Damone, and I'm going to actually double that. I'm going to play two tunes from Vic. And this also goes out to a really, really good friend, longtime friend of mine, Mike, in West Concord. He loves Vic Damone as well. That's all coming up right after this.
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two entities in their prime. Yes, Joe Williams is an entity. What am I talking about? I don't know. Joe Williams fronting the Count Basie Big Band, as he did for many years, and they were just in their prime. That was from the early 1950s. Yep, actually 1956, so not exactly early, but Count Basie and Joe Williams, all right, okay, you win. They were just great together. And two from Vic Damone, People Who Need People from On a Clear Day You Can See Forever, the movie. And we heard On the Street Where You Live, and that was from 1942. Yes, Vic singing that from My Fair Lady. Alan Lerner and Frederick Lowe. Lerner Lowe wrote that tune, of course. 90.5 WICN, Jazz Plus for New England. I'm Howard Kaplan. I'm an entity. That's our word for today. Entity. Here's Ann Hampton Callaway.

0: Alrighty then. What can I possibly say? Well, I have to think of something because I'm the DJ. Anne Hampton Calloway from her 2006 album, Blues in the Night. Blue Moon. What an amazing job with that tune. So it wouldn't be a Saturday swing session or a Howard show without a correction. And you're in luck because there are actually two huge corrections that I need to make. I do pride myself on the number of errors that I make per show. I try to keep them as high as possible, so I didn't want to disappoint you this time. So I said, with the two tunes that we heard from Vic Damone, that On the Street Where You Live was sung in 1942. That is not correct. No, that's impossible, because My Fair Lady did not come about until 1956. In fact, that was a big hit for Vic Damone in 1956. So that's correction number one. Check one. Number two, I said that People, sung by Vic Damone, was from On a Clear Day You Can See Forever. Had a little short circuitry in my brain. No, that's from Barbara Streisand's Funny Girl. Yeah. Wow. So you're in luck. If you're listening today, I mean, you've got a, you know, just a boatload of errors there. It's really errors deluxe. I'm Howard Kaplan, Saturday Swing Session here on 90.5 WICN Jazz Plus for New England. And you're going to hear an announcement right now that pretty much just repeats what I just said.
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0: Artist of the Month Greg Piccolo had his beginnings just a few miles south of here. We got to know him as a teenager leading bands on the Rhode Island coast.
1: Ooh, baby, goodness gracious, the way I love you.
0: For 25 years after that, he was a staple of the bodacious Room Full of Blues horn section, and since then has led his own band, Heavy Juice. In recent years, Greg has exposed a new side as a singer-songwriter doing original material. Piccolo's music proposes an answer to the issue of situating the flowing freedom of jazz into pop and R&B structures. Greg Piccolo walks the walk. 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Artist of the Month, Greg Piccolo, keeper of the flame and also a developing creative artist. 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

Frankie Capa on drums. Frankie originally from Wista. Not with us any longer. A tune called Basie. Frankie Cap Juggernaut, the name of the big band. 90.5 WICN Jazz Plus for New England. I'm Howard Kaplan, Saturday Swing Session. I should think I'm going to introduce myself as the error-prone Howard Kaplan. Two vocals coming up. First, Tony Bennett and Carrie Underwood. Then we'll listen to Bria Skonberg. Here's Tony and Carrie.

0: Just makes you want to get up and dance. Woodchopper's Ball from just a few years ago. Dan Gable and the Abletones. Woody Herman and Joe Bishop wrote that. Before that, Bria Skoneberg from 2017. Bria on trumpet, multi-talented player and singer. Bria, Whatever Lola Wants, the Adler and Ross tune that was from her With a Twist album. And we heard Tony and Carrie Underwood, Tony Bennett, Carrie Underwood from 2011, It Had to Be You from Duets Part 2. I'm Howard Kaplan, Saturday Swing Session.
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0: We have a beautiful day on tap today, high in the low 60s, mostly sunny skies, really, really nice. Tomorrow we've got some clouds moving in and then showers at night. Tomorrow should be reach 61. Hope you can get out and enjoy this autumn weather. Loyal listener Linda just checked in. We call her affectionately Triple L. Thank you so much, Linda. Always has great requests. Here we have Boston native. She's no longer with us, passed in 1977. Teddy King.

0: Who's we just heard. James Moody composed that. Before that, we heard the group Super Sax, which was originally founded in 1972 by saxophonist Med Flory and bassist Buddy Clark as a tribute to the saxophonist Charlie Parker. And their claim to fame, among many things, is that they had a ton of saxophone players. That's probably why they called it Super Sax. I'm kind of sharp that way. Two alto saxophonists, two tenors, and a baritone. And we heard them in The Still of the Night. That was a recording from 1983. And they also had bass, piano, drums, and trombone and trumpet. But most of what we heard, the predominant sound, was saxophoning. I'm Howard Kaplan, 90.5 WICN Jazz Plus for New England. So nice of you to drop by this morning.
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Just thought I'd add a little sound effect there. Manhattan Transfer, Route 66, in their inimitable style. I'm Howard Kaplan, Saturday Swing Session, 90.5 WICN, Jazz Plus for New England. Before the Manhattan Transfer from 1984, we heard the Gordon Goodwin Big Fat Band from 2003. This was composed by Gordon, High Maintenance, the chart. And we heard Etta Jones from 1962 and The Angels Sing from Johnny Mercer and Siggy Ellman from a very well-known album of Etta's called Holler. Tony up next.

0: Very uplifting title to this tune, Dejection Blues. Yeah, the Gene Harris All-Star Big Band. That was a tribute album. The album is named Tribute to Count Basie. Dejection Blues. Before that, Tony Bennett from 1960. This is All I Ask. Beautiful ballad. And it was recorded in 1960 for Tony's landmark album, Alone Together. It was composed originally by Gordon Jenkins, who considered it his finest composition. I'm Howard, Saturday Swing Session. We've got the Outstanding Women of Jazz and Swing coming right up in about 30 seconds. We've got Ella Mae Morse, Edie Gourmet, and Lena Horne. Stay with us.
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Well, we're two-thirds of the way through our Outstanding Women of Jazz and Swing, and we just heard a tune that was written for the 50th anniversary of the University of Pennsylvania Mask and Wig Show in 1937 by two University of Pennsylvania graduates, Clay Boland and Mo Jaffe. And it just took off. It became so popular, and it's been covered by everybody. And we heard it covered just now by Edie Gourmet, Edie the Gypsy in My Soul. Before that, What Did I Have That I Don't Have? What a torch song that was and is. Edie Gourmet sang that so beautifully. Barbara originally sang that. And On a Clear Day You Can See Forever from 1965. And we heard two from Ella Mae Morse. And she is so historically significant, very active in the 40s and 50s. And her musical style blended jazz, blues, and country. You probably heard that as we heard her two tunes, 40 Cups of Coffee and Accentuate the Positive. And many consider her, sometimes I should say, maybe not many, but sometimes she's been called the first rock and roll singer. And in fact, 40 Cups of Coffee was considered one of the very, very early rock and roll type songs in the early 1950s. Ella Mae Morse, 40 Cups of Coffee, and from 1957, Accentuate the Positive. By the way, Ella had six children from four marriages. Oh my. We don't judge here on the Saturday Swing Session. Oh no. 90.5 WICN. I'm Howard Kaplan. We're going to continue with our Outstanding Women of Jazz and Swing. Here's Lena.

0: No one quite like her, Lena Horne. Of course, her signature, one of her signature tunes, Stormy Weather. Ted Kohler, Harold Arlen wrote that from 1964. Also from 1964, The Lady is a Tramp. Both of those tunes come from her landmark album, Lena Goes Latin and Sings Your Requests. Lena Horne, Edie Gourmet, and Ella Mae Morse are outstanding women of jazz and swing for this morning, October 10th.
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You heard the leader of this band on with Ed Gardella during the fun drive. Our good friend Dan Gable and the Abletones, number 793 Billy May original, name of the tune that was actually performed and recorded back in 2010. A little bit more about our outstanding women of jazz and swing, a little bit of trivia that you may or may not know. That Stormy Weather, of course, Lena Horne's signature tune that she sang here on WICN just a few minutes ago, actually originally came from the 1943 musical film Stormy Weather, and it was directed by Andrew Stone and produced by 20th Century Fox, and it featured a groundbreaking all-black cast. Featured Bill Bojangles Robinson and Selena Rogers, one of the characters played by Lena Horne. Lena played Selena. And it was a really groundbreaking film, although not the best film in the world. It wasn't reviewed so beautifully by critics. The plot was a bit thin, but groundbreaking film, and featured the tune Stormy Weather with Lena Horne. 11:27 right now, 90.5 WICN Jazz Plus for New England. Saturday Swing Session. Here's Barney Kessel on guitar with his small group.

0: from her album A Fine Romance from 2010, Stacey Kent with I Won't Dance. Before that, we heard Lewis, the classic rendition of When You're Smiling, The Whole World Smiles With You. Mark Fisher, Joe Goodwin, Larry Shea responsible for that classic tune. Barney Kessel on guitar with his small group on Green Dolphin Street from 1957.
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Johnny Hodges and his big band. Johnny Hodges, longtime saxophonist for the Duke Ellington Big Band. It was the Gal from Joe's from the 1950s. Before that, the Diva Jazz Orchestra, all-female big band led by drummer Sherry Maracle from 2022, 76 trombones, also very trombone-heavy, as you heard. And as Scott, loyal listener, just discussed that with me, always a pleasure to talk with Scott. Meredith Wilson originally wrote that show, the Music Man, from which 76 Trombones comes. Diva Swings Broadway, the name of that album. And we started things off with Chico O'Farrell from 1996. It Ain't Necessarily So, the Gershwin tune. I'm Howard Kaplan. It's been my pleasure to have joined you this morning. Hope it's been your pleasure. That's the most important thing. Hung out together, played some records, had some fun, maybe danced a little bit. Have a great weekend. It's supposed to be a beautiful day today, so try to get out and enjoy it. We've got Pamela coming right up on the Saturday Jazz Matinee. Take care. Be well. We're going to close things out with Art Blakey and the Jazz Messengers, classic tune, Dat Dare.

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Set the tone for your Saturday night with the fun and fizzy retro cocktail hour at 5. 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

That's Louis Prima and Banana Split for My Baby. And before that, Charles Tolliver. He's a trumpeter, and he's got a new album out called Right Now and Then, featuring Gary Bartz and Herbie Hancock, Ron Carter, and Joe Chambers. Quite a lineup. And we heard a tune called Earl's World. We also heard from Yoko Miwa on piano with Michaela Shirley on vocals, a really lovely album that's just come out. And we heard Love Dance. This album is called The Midnight Hour. And we started off with Ally Ryerson, who's climbing the charts with her new CD. And this one was called Alley Cat Blues. The Ally Ryerson Quartet up for a Grammy this year. Welcome to the Jazz Matinee here on 90.5 WICN. I'm Pamela Hines, so nice to have you along on this lovely fall afternoon. And we've got some great music from the 40s all the way up to contemporary artists. And I hope you enjoy it. Up next is Etta Jones. And you might know her from, Save Your Love For Me, maybe. And she had a really nice debut album. And let's go ahead and play Save Your Love For Me. Now, this is a recording made in 1998 on High Note Records. So this is going to be a more contemporary version with Etta. This is going to feature also Houston Person on tenor saxophone, Norman Simmons on piano, John Weber on bass, and Kenny Washington on drums. And most of us know this tune, perhaps by Nancy Wilson, but let's take a listen.

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0: At least that's what she tells me anyway.
1: All right, that's Tony Bennett. The album was called Cloud 7, but on the back, Bennett says, I've had the opportunity to record and introduce many great songs into the American Songbook. I now have the good fortune to reflect on the entire body of my work and handpick the albums and songs that stand out in my mind as definitive recordings. The Tony Bennett Master Series are those selections, whether the title is an original album available on CD for the first time or a collection of songs from several albums within the same time period. These are my favorites. So this is one, My Baby Just Cares For Me. We also heard from, did you guess who that was? That was Woody Herman, live at Ronnie Scott's. This came out in 2000, and he is one of those band leaders who rolled with the times. You can hear the electric bass and the contemporary arrangements, and he really did try to keep up with where the music was going, even from a big band and jazz perspective. And we started out with Etta Jones, sings the songs of Buddy Johnson, My Buddy. This featured Houston Person, Norman Simmons, John Weber, and Kenny Washington. And

0: Lord, save your love for me. Got 242 here in Worcester. We've got more music, including Count Basie, coming up right after this.
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11: Pick up the intro.

Frank Sinatra with the Tommy Dorsey Orchestra and the Pied Pipers behind them, and I'll Never Smile Again. Before that, Count Basie and his orchestra. This was an album that came out in 1991 called Fun Time. Originally, just trying to figure out where it came out. This featured Curtis Fuller, Al Gray on some of the tunes, Sonny Cohn, and Jimmy Forrest. They introduced him. John Duke on bass, Butch Miles on drums for the tune Body and Soul. And we started off with

Well, actually, we're going to play her. This is a singer called Emmaline. Still got one more to go. Usually I do three, and here is the third. And this album is simply called Emmaline. It came out this year. Sinatra, my sweetheart, is what she says. And, of course, he was very well known for Fly Me to the Moon, so let's go ahead and play that.

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0: Glenn Miller and his orchestra and Chattanooga Choo Choo, and before that, Sun Valley Jump. And we started with a vocalist named Emmeline in her tribute to Frank Sinatra, Sinatra, My Sweetheart, and a beautiful rendition of Fly Me to the Moon. 104 here in Worcester. It's so nice to have you along this afternoon, tuned into the Jazz Matinee on 90.5 WICN. Here's some Ella. Of course, we have to play her. She's the queen.
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0: This is Kathy from Hudson, and I wanted to say a few words about what I think makes ICN special. ICN introduces people to things in Worcester, our community. My husband and I would never have gone to the Hanover Theater, Mechanics Hall, Tuckerman Hall, the Worcester Art Museum, if we hadn't been listeners and heard about what's going on there. It's really something very special and good for the community and good for us.
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0: put two eyes of blue, but oh.
1: That is the Mills Brothers and Paper Doll. And before that, Russell Malone on guitar, if you remember that name. All About Melody. This album came out in 2016. And it featured Rick Germanson on piano, Lou Selleck on bass, and Willie Jones III on drums. Malone, of course, on guitar. And we heard a tune called On the Real Side. We also heard from Ella Fitzgerald. And this is from her songbook collection. And we started with Can't Help Loving That Man of Mine. And then Come Rain or Come Shine. We've got 119 here in Worcester, here on the Jazz Matinee on 90.5 WICN. I'm Pamela Hines. We've got some music now by Carmen McRae from her album Dream of Life and In Walked Bud.

0: That is the Sonic Explorers from these. They're Worcester area and Central Massachusetts area musicians. This is goes back to 1998. The album was called Beatnik Oblivion, and this was called Cafe Barada, and it was written by Jerry Sabatini, the trumpeter, as most of you know of his playing. And he's also the leader of the big bands up at Groton Hill Music, and it's gotten so popular he's doing a second one and then also a youth one. So all kinds of stuff, he's sharing his talents. And so this album is one of many that the Sonic Explorers did. Really very, very interesting music. And before that, Carmen McRae from her 1990 album Dream of Life, and In Walked Bud, and that is for Bud Powell, the pianist. And we also heard from Dan Gable, also another Worcester area musician, from his new album Let's Get Away From It All, and a tune called Seems Like Old Times. We've got 140. We've got more music coming up right after this. Stay tuned.
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0: So that is a live performance, as you can hear, of the Lincoln Center Jazz Orchestra with Wynton Marsalis. They were live in Cuba, and we heard the Baba Black Sheep, and quite a improvisational version of it. We also heard from Jim Porcella with Mike Renzi from their album from 2018, Dream Dancing With You, and Irving Berlin's Steppin' Out. We've got more music coming up in the next hour, and we've got Phil Wilson and Glenn Miller, and vocalists both old and new, coming up just for you. And we're going to play right after our little break here a new singer, and I hope you'll enjoy that.
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0: That is a new singer. Her name is Ekep Noel, and the album is called Caged Bird, and we just heard His Eye Is on the Sparrow. Before that, Phil Wilson, New England's own Phil Wilson, and the Wizard of Oz Suite with the NDR Big Band. This came out in 2007, and we heard the tune If I Only Had a Brain. And we started off with the Glenn Miller Orchestra and Don't Sit Under the Apple Tree with Anyone Else But Me. 2:13 here in Worcester. We've got more music. Stay tuned.
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And Jeff Hamilton.

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All right, bad CD, bad CD. This is, it was Barrett Deem's big band, but it's a little bit of an old CD, so it's didn't go through the system very well. And soon, because of you, we're going to be bringing it through to you digitally, so we won't have some of that going on. They've been working at it for like 2 weeks now, trying to get the system switched over to this enormous database. The WPI interns have been here hand downloading the CDs into the system, you know, so it's just been an amazing communal thing to see the switchover, by the way. But this kind of thing where the CDs just stop won't be happening, hopefully, in the future. And that's all thanks to your contributions. So you are awesome. Thank you. Still can't prevent those records from skipping, but hey, you know, that's kind of a, what do you call it, a nostalgic kind of thing when they used to skip like that. So anyway, before that, Diana Krall from her 2002 album Live in Paris, in an enormous audience, we heard the Look of Love and then Devil May Care. Here's Lambert Hendrickson Ross.

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That's Greg Abate, and this is a brand new CD. I think it's doing well on the charts. This is called All or Nothing, and this is from his new album, In the Moment, with Greg, of course, on sax. Bill O'Connell took piano for this one, Harvey S. on bass, and Steve Johns on drums. We also heard from the Hot Club of Sandwich and an album called No Pressure from 2018, and a tune called Swang Thang, written by David Grisman. And we started off with Carmen McRae and her tribute to, Carmen Bradford and her tribute to Carmen McRae, and Sometimes I'm Happy. And that is with the Compass Jazz Orchestra behind her. 2:47 here in Worcester. You're tuned into the Jazz Matinee on 90.5 WICN. I'm Pamela Hines. Hope you're enjoying this beautiful fall day. Up next is Alan Harris. We've been playing him for the last few weeks. He's got a wonderful album that's on the compositions of Ike Joseph and really some nice fresh material. Let's take a listen.

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That is Stan Kenton. Some of you more familiar with Stan Kenton would know exactly what that is. 23 degrees north, 82 degrees west, the best of Stan Kenton. And we also heard from Miles Davis from his Porgy and Bess album from 1958, Summertime. And Carol Sloan, Don't Get Around Much Anymore, that was live at 30th Street, and that came out in 1962. We also heard from Alan Harris doing the compositions of Ike Joseph in a tune called Any Moment Now. Hope you're enjoying the show this afternoon. Up next is the WDR Big Band, and they are doing the music of Ann Inserto. And I know her because she used to teach over at Indian Hill, which is now Groton Hill. But she now teaches, that was a long time ago, she teaches at Berkeley, and she is all over the globe with her compositions. But another New England gem. And let's go ahead and play a tune of hers called Down the Rabbit Hole. And this is, again, is going to be the WDR Big Band, and the name of the new CD is called Jagged Edges, Elegant Lines. Let's take a listen.

startling flowers. Their pinks and yellows flamed into deep blushes of fuchsia and red. The sun blinked in surprise, and clouds bounced and spun round and round until they fell helplessly to the ground, dizzy and giggling. While music, sweet and strong, frolicked and frisked across treetops.

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They inspected you from top to bottom and pronounced you whole.

0: That's Clifford Brown and Easy Living. Before that, John Clayton on bass with Renee Marie on vocals with 2O Duo Project. This is just gotten out, and this tune was called On the Day You Were Born. Before that, the WDR Big Band with Sean Jones playing the music of Ann Inserto, and we heard Down the Rabbit Hole. We also heard from Bria Skonberg from her album Indigo and Watch What Happens. We've got more great music for you right after this. Stay tuned.
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0: So that is Bill Evans, and that's Waltz for Debbie, and we've heard that recording, right? No, it sounds a little bit different, and that's because they've come out with take two, some of the alternate takes from that famous live recording from 1961. So that right there, you heard a completely different bass solo as well, and so that's kind of interesting. Waltz for Debbie, but the second take on that one. We also heard from Yaron Israel and his album Inspiration with Leah Hinton and a tune called The Island. And we started off with Liz Wright with Kenny Banks on piano. And the title of the album is Nearness. And indeed, we heard The Nearness of You. We're going to finish up with the Diva Jazz Orchestra right after this.
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2: Here I am on stage with Diva, and this is night number 3. And we'd like to dedicate this performance to the one and only Marlena Shaw. I've no complaints and no regrets. Still believe in chasing dreams and placing bets.

0: That is Sue Giles singing there with the Diva Jazz Orchestra. This is from their album from 2023, celebrating 30 years of being together. And they did this concert at Dizzy's Jazz Club. And there we heard Here's to Life. And Artie Butler wrote that tune, and it was arranged by David Hazeltine and revised by Leah Piltzer, and featuring Sue Giles. And she's been did very well with this particular CD, doing tributes to Ella.
1: This?
0: And it was a very successful 30th anniversary of them being together. I'm Pamela Hines. Just want to say thank you for tuning in today and joining us on this very colorful fall day. And we'll see you here at the same time next week. Take care.
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1: The Silver Fox, Charlie Rich, and probably his greatest song, Feel Like Going Home. I'm Michael DiNallo, and this is Crooked Road Songs on WICN 90.5 FM and WICN.org. Great to have you along on another Saturday afternoon. I've got a stack of cool records waiting for us to listen to. Let's go back over what we did listen to. Those were all songs by Charlie Rich. We ended with Feel Like Going Home, Don't Put No Headstone on My Grave Before, Midnight Blues, Tomorrow Night, Y.O.Y., and we started with You Can Have Her. Of course, we started with Frank Stokes in Downtown Blues, my theme song, just like every Saturday afternoon. 10 years ago, I produced a record of songs by Charlie Rich, and next week is its anniversary of its release. So I figured I would play a bunch of Charlie Rich to start today off to show the blues side, the stuff that people don't really know about him. A lot of people know about the big hits, the country hits, the crossover hits, Behind Closed Doors, The Most Beautiful Girl. There's the blues. I'm Michael DiNallo, and this is Crooked Road Songs on WICN 90.5 FM and WICN.org. 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

0: That was Ruby Johnson doing Aretha's Don't Play That Song. I'm Michael DiNallo, and this is Crooked Road Songs on WICN 90.5 FM and WICN.org. Well, we had a whole set of twofers, didn't we? Like I said, we ended with Ruby Johnson doing Don't Play That Song, which she actually calls You Lied. We heard Aretha Franklin doing the original. And before that, we heard Peace of My Heart with Irma Franklin doing the original, and then Etta James from 1978 doing her version. We started with Dusty Springfield, I Don't Want to Hear It Anymore. And then we heard Shelby Lynn doing I Don't Want to Hear It Anymore from an album she did that practically mirrors Dusty in Memphis. I'm Michael DiNallo, and this is Crooked Road Songs on WICN 90.5 FM and WICN.org. One more set. Coming right at you.
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Well, folks, our time together this week has drawn to a close. It's been great having you here. I love sitting in this chair spinning records for you. It is one of my favorite hours of the week. I'm Michael DiNallo, and this is Crooked Road Songs on WICN 90.5 FM and WICN.org. Let's go back over what we listened to in that last set. We ended with O.V. Wright and Precious Precious. And Peoples before that, I'm going to tear your playhouse down. And we started with Al Green, Love and Happiness. Be good to yourselves. Be good to your neighbors. Have a sparkling week. And we will reconvene next Saturday afternoon. I'm Michael DiNallo, and this is Crooked Road Songs on WICN 90.5 FM and WICN.org. Well, the third set was all high records. We're going to go across town in Memphis to Stax and hear Johnny Taylor taking us out with Testify. Peace, people.

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That's a familiar theme by Henry Mancini from the early 1960s. It's music for Mr. Hobbs Takes a Vacation. This was a comedy with Jimmy Stewart and Maureen O'Hara, who take a dilapidated house on the beach for the summer and complications ensue. No complications here. It's the Retro Cocktail Hour, where the music is, of course, always shaken, not stirred. I'm Daryl Brogdon. Good to have you join us here at the Underground Martini Bunker. In this hour, a song for a swingin' loser from Buddy Greco, also a samba from Italy. Les Baxter's Soul to the Drums, and new tunes by the Breeze Blocks, the Waitiki Seven, and the Dan Fontaine Orchestra. But wait, there's more. Flutist Herbie Mann goes native, and the natives are restless tonight. I mean, when are they not restless, right? Consider your ticket punched for a first-class trip into the sounds of space-age pop on the Retro Cocktail Hour.

And Margaret and Bachelor in Paradise, 1963. That tune was written by Henry Mancini and Mac David for Bob Hope movie called Bachelor in Paradise. And it's here for you on the Retro Cocktail Hour. Coming up, we've got some passionate percussion by the Sid Cooper Orchestra, and there's Bossa Nova with strings attached. Here's an album now from Canada entitled A Party in Suburbia. This is by the Bill Levitt Orchestra, and Bill seems to have written all the tunes on the album. Bill Levitt was a guitar player, at one time chairman of the guitar department at the Berklee College of Music. He wrote a bunch of instructional books for guitarists and appears on record with Ella Fitzgerald, Andy Williams, and Patti Page, among others. From A Party in Suburbia, 1960, this is the Bill Levitt Orchestra, Shopping Center Shuffle. Dig it.

Sid Cooper and his orchestra from an album called Percussive Jazz. That's Percussionaire. This was just an awesome band, featuring Doc Severinsen on trumpet, Eddie Costa on vibes, and drummer Bobby Rosengarten. Before that, A Swinging Loser, sung by Buddy Greco. This is on Songs for Swinging Losers, 1961, with Chuck Sagal and his orchestra. Chuck also wrote that title tune. This is the Retro Cocktail Hour, coming to you from right here at the Underground Martini Bunker, where in the next half hour, we'll hear the Dan Fontaine Orchestra play Les Baxter. We'll hear a new album by the Waitiki 7 Plus, Axel Stordahl's fabulous buried treasure, Jasmine and Jade. Now here's an album by one Frank Pidgeon and his orchestra. He's really Franco Goldani. And in the 1960s and 70s, he wrote considerable music for various Italian production libraries. This is a tune written by Frank Pidgeon, or Franco Goldani, whichever you prefer. Here's Samba in Rio.

That's saxophonist Bill Perkins from a fantastic album called Bossa Nova with Strings Attached and Bahia here on the Retro Cocktail Hour. Bill was a great reed player who worked in bands led by Woody Herman and Stan Catton and later was a member of the Toshiko Akiyoshi Lou Tobacco Big Bands in the 1970s. Thanks for your time listening to the Retro Cocktail Hour, which is here every week. At this same time, I'm Daryl Brogdon. You can find us online at retrococktail.org. Awaiting us in the next 30 minutes are tunes by flutist Herbie Mann and the Tito Puente Band, plus some new stuff by the Breeze Blocks and the Waitiki Seven. Time now for the Dan Fontaine Orchestra. He's an Australian composer and band leader who favors bossa nova, exotica, and Henry Mancini. This is a tune that originated on Les Baxter's classic album, Que Mango, back in 1970. Boca Chica, on the Retro Cocktail Hour.

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The Waitiki Seven with Les Baxter's Sunrise at Kowloon. This appears on the band's new album, Exotica Reborn, which you can find on Bandcamp.com. Exotica Reborn combines studio recordings with some live music from Waitiki's shows at the Halekulani Hotel. Before that, on the Retro Cocktail Hour, something new by the Breeze Blocks. It's called Volcano Party. Sounds explosive. And it's on the album Fire Island, also available at Bandcamp.com. Daryl Brogdon here with another Retro Cocktail Hour. In this half hour, we'll hear from flutist Herbie Mann's album Gone Native, plus Les Baxter from the Soul of the Drums, and the new exotic sounds of Loco Nui. The Retro Cocktail Hour is right here every week on stations like KGEM, the jazz gem of the Palouse in Pullman, Washington, and Moscow, Idaho, WHRV, Norfolk, Virginia, and the stations of Wyoming Public Radio. 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

That's Axel Stordahl and his orchestra with Nayani, music from an album called Jasmine and Jade. It's from 1960. It's a real buried treasure of Exotica music. Stordahl was principally an arranger. He worked with Frank Sinatra early in Sinatra's career. Up ahead in the Retro Cocktail Hour, an album entitled Soul of the Drums, done by Les Baxter in the early 1960s. Well, it's back to 1957 now for an album by flutist Herbie Mann called Gone Native. Originally, the band was referred to as the New York Jazz Quartet, but by 1961, I guess with Herbie Mann's career in the upswing, the Savoy label reissued this album under Herbie's name. The quartet also includes guitarist Joe Puma, bassist Whitey Mitchell, and Matt Matthews at the accordion. This is called Jungle Noon.

There's a band led by pianist Marty Page called the Jazz City Workshop in 1956. The Natives are restless tonight. This one features Jack Costanzo at the bongos. Also, we heard a medley by Les Baxter and his orchestra, including Shadow of Love and The Enchanted Reef. It's on the album Soul of the Drums, which Les made for Reprise Records in the early 60s. Frank Sinatra started the label in 1960 in order to provide more freedom and control for the artists. Their first roster included Sinatra, Bing Crosby, Dean Martin, Les Baxter, Rosemary Clooney, and Juan Esquivel. Quite a lineup. You got the Retro Cocktail Hour. I'm Darryl Brogdon. We're on the air again from right here at the Underground Martini Bunker, where in just a bit we'll hear from a new Exotica band, Loco Nui. If you enjoy the Retro Cocktail Hour, you will love Retro Cocktail Radio, our 24/7 streaming channel that plays continuous episodes of the show from the archives. It's absolutely free to listen. You'll find the link at retrococktail.org.

That's Tito Puente and his orchestra, Witch Doctor's Nightmare, on the Retro Cocktail Hour. This appears on a lot of Tito's albums, but it was heard first on his classic Tambo, 1960. The liner notes say it's an album of tropical melody, which echoes the primitive pulsations of the jungle. I'm here for it. Thank you most kindly for digging the tunes. Here at the Retro Cocktail Hour, I'm Daryl Brogdon, always glad to hang out with you for a while here at the Underground Martini Bunker. Got a question or a comment? My email is host@retrococktail.org. You know, this show celebrated 30 years on the air a while back, and we've got a new 30th anniversary t-shirt, which you can find at the website. Along with that, there were sweatshirts, cocktail glasses, and more. All that at retrococktail.org.

0: There's a new one by a band from Minneapolis called the Loco Nui Combo. That's Taboo here on the Retro Cocktail Hour. Always glad to see another Exotica band appear in the Midwest. These guys are on Facebook, and this tune is available now at bandcamp.com. We're here every week at this same time with the sounds of space-age pop and incredibly strange music. I'm Daryl Brogdon, inviting you to join our mailing list, and then every week I'll send you a playlist for the current show, retrococktail.org.
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That's Henry Mancini and the theme music for A Shot in the Dark, the second of the Pink Panther films. This one made in 1964. Mancini's recording of the theme music turned out to be a minor hit, making it to number 33 on Billboard's Hot 100. Welcome to the Retro Cocktail Hour. I'm Daryl Brogdon, and we are together here at the Underground Martini Bunker, where the drinks are cold, the music is always shaken, not stirred, and absolutely nobody knows where the escape hatch leads. In this hour, we'll hear the unrecorded Henry Mancini, played by Ray Anthony and his orchestra. I realize that's a contradiction, but I'll explain. Also, composer Elmer Bernstein, one of the big names in film music, but a guy who also had some serious jazz chops. Besides that, we've got tunes by Bobby Troup, The Nomads, Arling and Cameron, with music for imaginary films, and the exotic sounds of Arthur Lyman. So pour yourself something questionable and press play. It's the Retro Cocktail Hour.

Julie London and Something Cool. That's a tune from one of her very best albums, Round Midnight, 1960. Before that, Ray Anthony and his orchestra, and a tune by Henry Mancini, which supposedly was written for the Peter Gunn TV show. The tune is called Walkin' to Mother's. Mother's was the jazz club where Peter Gunn hung out. And indications are that, for whatever reason, Mancini never got around to recording this. It doesn't appear on either of the two albums he did featuring music for the TV show. This is the Retro Cocktail Hour, where in just a bit we'll hear a 60s Private Eye theme and a brand new recording by the Nomads from their album Cocktails for the Broken Hearted. That's in about 5 minutes. Next, it's Elmer Bernstein from the album Blues and Brass. Bernstein, of course, was primarily a composer of movie music. He provided the score for films like The Magnificent Seven, To Kill a Mockingbird, and Ghostbusters, among many others. But the man also did a couple of great jazz albums, including this one. Here's Nightcap, Don't Mind If I Do.

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I am a fiend for romance with

From a new album called Cocktails for the Brokenhearted. Those are the Nomads with Lotto Schifrin's theme music for the TV show Mannix. Here for you on the Retro Cocktail Hour. Also in that set, Snooty Little Cutie, done by the guy who wrote it, Bobby Troup. That was recorded first by the Tommy Dorsey Band in 1942, featuring a young Frank Sinatra. This version comes from Bobby's album Do Re Mi, 1957. Coming up, a song by Hoagie Carmichael and Johnny Mercer that was heard in the first Bogart Bacall movie in 1944. The Retro Cocktail Hour is heard every week on stations just all over the place, including KCHU in Valdez, Alaska, WNIN, Evansville, Indiana, and KLCC, Eugene, Oregon. 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

The Jack Stefan Orchestra and Doppio Zero, which means double zero. Not sure if this guy was a real person or not. This was an Italian band that only did a few records, mainly for a production library. Still to come in the Retro Cocktail Hour, we will give a listen to one of the great names in Latin jazz, pianist Charlie Palmieri. Next, it's a song that was composed in the mid-40s for a movie called To Have and Have Not. This was the first on-screen pairing of Humphrey Bogart and Lauren Bacall, who fell in love during the making of the film and got married shortly thereafter. In the movie, it's sung by Lauren Bacall, although there is a rumor that it's really a teenaged Andy Williams dubbed in for Bacall, although she always maintained that she sang it in the movie, so I don't know what goes on. Written by Hoagy Carmichael and Johnny Mercer, this is How Little We Know, sung by Matt Monroe

The Charlie Palmieri Quartet, Thou Swell, on the Retro Cocktail Hour. This is on the album Easy Does It from 1959. You're listening to the Retro Cocktail Hour, serving up the sounds of space age pop and incredibly strange music right here at the Underground Martini Bunker. I'm Daryl Brogdon with the Arthur Lyman Group on the album Legend of Pele, still to come. Also from 1959 comes Les Baxter's Jungle Jazz, an album of big band exotica music. Les didn't go in much for sound effects, which you find on a lot of exotica records, but he uses some in this tune, featuring tenor saxophonist Plaz Johnson. This is Rain.

On the Retro Cocktail Hour, that's Arling and Cameron, Shiva's Daughters. It's from a fantastic album called Music for Imaginary Films, which came along more than 25 years ago. Ahead of that, Travaja La Mouquère, which was a bawdy tune sung by French soldiers in Algeria during the early 20th century. It became a very popular tune in Europe. And we heard it done by the Leo Clarins Orchestra. Also, Magic Island, done by the Arthur Lyman Group on the album Legend of Pele, 1959. Thanks so much for digging the tunes here at the Retro Cocktail Hour. On the air again from right here at the Underground Martini Bunker. I'm Daryl Brogdon with a tune about Martians coming up. Here's a reminder about Retro Cocktail Radio, our 24/7 streaming channel. 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

The Sultan of Bizazz. That's Ray Ellington on the Retro Cocktail Hour. Ray was an English singer and jazz musician. He was probably best known from the 9 years he appeared on the BBC's legendary comedy series, The Goon Show. His quartet used to do the musical interludes on The Goon Show, and occasionally Ray would also play a role in the show. Well, thanks so much for joining us here at the Underground Martini Bunker. I'm Darryl Brogdon, and I hope you tune in every week at this same time or listen to the show on demand at mixcloud.com or over at retrococktail.org. If you want to get in touch, hit me up on social media, or my email is host@retrococktail.org. I promise I'll respond. So we're going to leave you now with a great Shorty Rogers and his band. In 1955, Shorty did a tune called Martians Go Home, which I was lucky enough to see Shorty perform live at the Jazz House here in Lawrence, Kansas. In 1956, Shorty came up with a sequel, Martians Come Back. Here it is.

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Whenever I'm asked, what kind of music do you like? I always answer, well, if it moves me, I like it. And in my life, I've been moved by music from every bag. And the artists who create their art from the heart and soul. Dr. John once said, there's only two kinds of music, good and bad. And while that's his subjective perspective, I agree with him and feel like if you can't tell the difference, you're not listening closely enough. I'm Tony Baglio, and this is And These Are New Orleans Grooves, music from the Bayou to the Big Easy and beyond, on 90.5 WICN. Let's kick off the night with those Crescent City Rockers. Cowboy Mouth, this is Light It On Fire.

The Tower of Power Horns, providing some of that East Bay grease for Little Feet. From the album Feats, Don't Fail Me Now, that was Spanish Moon. Hey, welcome into another edition of New Orleans Grooves. I'm Tony Baglio. Happy to be with you tonight until 9. Playing some tunes that I dig, and hopefully you will dig them too. Like the tune we kicked off the night with from Cowboy Mouth, Light It on Fire, featuring that irrepressible drummer, lead singer, Fred LeBlanc. Here's singer, songwriter, social activist, Lily Lewis. This is Wrecking Ball. I don't

Yeah, the Wild Magnolias taking on the band's Life is a Carnival, the title track from the album, featuring out front, of course, the late, great Big Chief Bo Dallas. But right now, the carnival has come to a close. For this set, anyway, because we've run out of time and it's time to take a break. Playing us to break, it's Lettuce with Royal Highness. Coming up in the next set, we've got music from Boku Groove, George Porter Jr. and Runnin' Partners, Erica Falls, Raphael Resnick, Huey Piano Smith, and David Batiste. So come on back, because we're just getting started here on a Saturday night of New Orleans Grooves on 90.5 WICN.

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It's time to funk, according to George Porter Jr. and Runnin' Partners. That's the album from which that song came. That's Let's Dance. Hey, welcome back for another set of New Orleans Grooves. I'm Tony Baglio. Get up and dance if you want to. We kicked off the set with Beaucoup Groove with a little intro from Donnie Sundell. Here's Erica Falls with It's Been Good to Me for you on New Orleans Grooves.

Yeah, the legendary Huey Piano Smith and the Clowns with Rockin' Pneumonia and the Boogie Woogie Flu. Before that, Chasing Rainbows from Raphael Resnick on the B3 featuring blue-eyed soul master Tad Robinson. But right now it's time for us to take a break. Taking us to break, it's David Batiste with Funky Soul. Coming up in the next set, we're heading to South Louisiana for some swamp pop. From Roddy Romero and the Hub City All-Stars, Greg Martinez, Carol Fran, Gigi Shin, and Van Broussard, and the Bayou Boogie Band. So come on back for more New Orleans grooves right after the break.

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He's a member of the Louisiana Music Hall of Fame and a purveyor of that soulful blend of New Orleans R&B, soul, Cajun, Creole, and rock and roll known as Swamp Pop. That was Greg Martinez with Sonny Landreth lending some guitar support on that one. That was Eva Dell. And Swamp Pop is what we are featuring this set. Welcome back to New Orleans Grooves. I'm Tony Baglio with you until 9 tonight. We kicked off the set with Roddy Romero and the Hub City All-Stars with Windmill and a Hurricane. Right now it's Swamp Pop legend Carol Fran with Door Poppin'.

One of the many great swamp pop artists who performed in that great band, the Boogie Kings, that's G.G. Shin with Certain Kind of Something. Well, I've got something to tell you. It's time for us to take another break. And taking us to break, it's Van Broussard and the Bayou Boogie Band with Honky Tonk. But come on back for more music from Dev L. Crawford, Robbie Robertson, Timothea, The Meters, and Doug Johns. So come on back, because we've got lots more music ahead. Till 9, right here on New Orleans Grooves.

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